0: You know, the last few weeks I've spent with you have been unlike any I've spent before.
1: Well, I can dig that.
0: I mean it. In my country, you would be a queen.

0: I love you.
1: I thought you would never say that.
0: Then you knew?
1: No, I hoped. Because I love you too.
0: Oh, oh. I don't know how I can live without you. I want to see you, touch you, adore you all the time.
1: Oh, you have to say that.
0: Oh, Thelma, I want us to live together.
1: Live together?
0: Yes, I want to be with you all day and all night.

When a man and a woman love as one, they cast a mighty shadow on eternity. Marry me, Thelma, and we'll have the biggest, happiest wedding my country has ever seen. Oh,

0: You're delicious.
1: You're like a precious jewel. I could never find another like you in 3 lifetimes. I love you more than anything else on this earth. Please say you'll marry me.

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1: It's the one thing that doesn't die.
2: It's something that I always do.
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0: Music is one of the most important elements.
1: It's an adventure and it's a challenge. We're always trying to find new stuff.
2: Cosmo, der Sound der Welt. Neu in Cosmo, aus dem UK.

0: Good music to me is music that is honest.
1: Cosmo. Der Sound der Welt. Pardon?

0: music isn't just one thing. It's so many things. But it's life. It's a living thing. Just like we can't do without water, we can't do without music.
1: Cosmo, der Sound der Welt.
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1: Cosmo.

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1: 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I'm in the sun. Happy anniversary.
0: Rest
1: mama.
0: In peace.
1: Happy anniversary.
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0: Oh, Charlie Senna.
1: Yes, Kubalo.
0: Charlie, yes, the people still they run to the bleach.
1: Oh,
0: some still they turn at the beach.
1: I see you.
0: So for remix them, man. For yes. Remix give them. And I remix them
1: well.
0: And I want to future you on the track, you know?

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1: Cosmo, der Sound der Welt. 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

0: 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Music is something that brings everybody together. We're gonna see the
1: world. Music, of course, means a lot to me. I danced a lot.
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0: 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Sometimes you're listening to stuff that belongs to the future, and sometimes you're listening to the distant past. But it's still here.
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1: Ungeschminkt, ehrlich, soulful und von ganzem Herzen. Yeah, you continue to blow my mind. LMA, das ist R&B straight out of London.
0: Are we having a good time in here tonight? 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
1: Cosmo präsentiert LMA. 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

0: 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Yeah.
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1: Sin is believing, you have to trust yourself and wait for the sun. Never feel remorse.
2: Everybody's talking, nobody's listening. It's all about the music. Who's hot and who's not, we don't care.
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0: Over and over again, until
1: no amount of sugar gon' help with the taste. At the end of the day,
0: open.
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